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0: 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Difficulty breathing. 2415 Glendale Avenue, between Harrison Street and Blyde-Nerve Avenue.
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Between Goodrich Street and West 29th Street, Moorhead Street.

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0: 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Between German Street and Holland Street.
1: 321 responding, there's still alarm to 235 East 10th. I believe it's the services for women building.
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4: 321, you're responding, German and Holland. Got a report of a porch fire, report of a porch fire, hydrant in front of 226. East 10th on a 30 in the southwest corner of German and East 10th on a 20. We do have two calls on. 321, Engine 13 wants to know if you want them to respond to this.
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1: 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Looks like there's a small fire on the front porch. We'll be investigating.
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0: Nate, you still on this channel?
1: Yeah.
0: You're looking pretty good up there in all that rain.
1: If I'm wet, you're wet.
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0: 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EMS response, ALS plane 1, difficulty breathing, 3345 West 11th Street. Westlake, 925, MP 27, EMS response. ALS priority 1 for difficulty breathing, 3345 West 11th Street.
1: 27.

MB 2733 45 West 11th Street, Marshall Drive to Idaho Avenue, your cross streets. You're responding for a 89-year-old male, difficulty breathing, history COPD.

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Hemorrhage patient, serious hemorrhage. 318 East 17th Street. Tower 2. Hemorrhage patient, serious hemorrhage. 318 East 17th Street. Between German Street and Parade Street.

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2: 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Yeah, was probably one for hemorrhage. 318 East 17, apartment number 7. We're going for a 77, 77-year-old female.

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4: Perry County, from 7003.
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4: 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All fire police clear from Greenfield Baptist Church.
5: 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K-9 remains on the scene. 321 is clear, going back to dispatch.
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Assistant 122 for traumatic injury. Erie Fire Station 11. 1747 West Beach Street. 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Walk in.

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0: 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Springfield, West County 116 EMS, BLS 2 ill patient, YMCA Camp Fitch, 12600 Abels Road, upper flat by the pool.
1: 116.
0: BLS Priority 2, YMCA Camp Fitch, 12600 Abels Road, cross of Holiday Road to Westlake Road. It's going to be on the upper flat near the pool. 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

0: 109, you're responding to LS Priority 2 for an ill patient. 415 East 4th. You have a 49-year-old female. Cross streets will be Parade and Wallace.
1: 27 on scene.
2: 27 on scene.

All houses be advised, National Weather Service has issued a severe thunderstorm warning in effect until 22:45 this evening. Severe thunderstorm warning in effect until 22:45 this evening.

0: Oklahoma's National Weather Service has issued a severe thunderstorm warning in effect until 22:45 this evening. Attention, Oklahoma's National Weather Service has issued a severe thunderstorm warning in effect until 22:45 this evening. Attention, Oklahoma's National Weather Service has issued a severe thunderstorm warning in effect until 22:45 this evening. Attention, Oklahoma's National Weather Service has issued a severe thunderstorm warning in effect until 22:45 this evening. Attention, Oklahoma's National Weather Service has issued a severe thunderstorm warning in effect until 22:45 this evening.
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0: MP14 EMS response to ALS priority 2 ill patient, St. Mary's at Asbury Ridge, 4855 West Ridge Road, room 1187. MP14 EMS response to ALS priority 2 ill patient, 4855 West Ridge Road, St. Mary's at Asbury Ridge, room 1187.
1: 14.
0: MP14, 4855 West Ridge Road, St. Mary's at Asbury Ridge, Carlton Court and Asbury Rotary Cross Streets, room 1187. Use main entrance, 84-year-old male, low potassium.

0: 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BLS priority 2 for fall victim, lift assist. 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
1: 115 is responding.
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0: Union City, operations for the medic EMS response, ALS priority 1, difficulty breathing, 85 West High Street. Union City, operations for the medic EMS response, ALS priority 1, difficulty breathing, 85 West High. 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
1: 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One person, you do have a matter coming from ECI. 85 West High Street, Hunter Avenue, and West High Street are your crosses. 77-year-old male, chest pain and difficulty breathing. Mill Village, this Union City.
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3: 203.
1: Mill Village, this new Union City EMS response. ALS Priority 1, difficulty breathing. 85 West High Street. Mill Village, this to Union City EMS response. ALS Priority 1, difficulty breathing. 85 West High Street.
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1: EC-190, 85 West High Street, Hunter Avenue and West High Street, 77-year-old male, chest pain and difficulty breathing.
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0: 19, you're responding paramedic intercept with Union City for difficulty breathing. 85 High Street. You have a 7777-year-old male. Cross streets will be Hunter Avenue and 6th Avenue. Your operations will be on South FD.
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0: 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No other information given. 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
1: 127, 85 West High, Hunter Avenue and West High Street. Front door, 70-year-old male, difficulty breathing and chest pain. EC-190 is going to be your medic. 1138 is on scene, one person. 127, 85 West High, Hunter Avenue and West High Street. Front door, 77-year-old male, difficulty breathing and chest pain. EC-190 is going to be your medic. 1138 is on scene. One person.
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1: 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All house. National Weather Service has extended the thunderstorm warning until 2300 hours. National Weather Service has extended thunderstorm warning until 2300 hours. Attention all house. National Weather Service has extended the thunderstorm warning until 2300 hours. National Weather Service has extended thunderstorm warning until 2300 hours. Attention all house. National Weather Service has extended the thunderstorm warning until 2300 hours. National Weather Service has extended thunderstorm warning until 2300 hours. Attention all house. National Weather Service has extended the thunderstorm warning until 2300 hours. National Weather Service has extended thunderstorm warning until 2300 hours. National Weather Service has extended the thunderstorm warning until 2300 hours. National Weather Service has extended thunderstorm warning until 2300 hours.
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0: 2201, here responding, 1019 Bartlett Road, Dutton Road, and Buffalo Road, for a tree down blocking both lanes.
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Echo 2, Wolverine Avenue, Lakecliff Drive, going to be your crosses. You're responding for a 65-year-old female, pain in back, shoulder, and chest.

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Chicago apartment 108 for a 73-year-old female. 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

Engine 6. Citizen person locked in, out of building, 821 West 23rd Street. Engine 6. Citizen person locked in, out of building, 821 West 23rd Street, between Plum Street and Liberty Street.

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Your crosses are Plum Street and Liberty Street for two juveniles locked in a bedroom downstairs.

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1: Westridge, 923, 924, residential fire alarm.
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3: Tower 2 is responding to 815 Chestnut for EMS.
4: Tower 2, your crosses are West 9th Street and West 8th Street for a 43-year-old male who was having seizures. He is now coherent and awake.
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1: 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Residential fire alarm, 2809 Chamblay Drive.
5: 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Waterford first respond, operations full transportable EMS response, ALS priority 1 for hemorrhage 11593 North Route 97.

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0: Interrupt.
1: DC 143 responding, LS1 seizures. 815 Chestnut Street, apartment number 2. We have a 43, 43-year-old male. Cross streets will be West 8th and West 9th.
3: West Ridge, second half.

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0: 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You're going to have a 78-year-old male. Cross streets, you're going to be talking about Road and Circuit Street.
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0: 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We'll be out investigating with the homeowner outside. 923 will be assuming command.
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0: 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EMS response, Gillis 32, chest pain, 350 East 27th Street.
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0: I believe we have a faulty detector here in the living room. We'll hold this with on scene. Did 924 get on the road?
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0: Okay, if the captain's close, you can continue in. 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It's up to him.
1: Copy 923. 924, do you copy that direct?
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Traumatic injury, 1034 West 20th Street. Engine 6. Traumatic injury, 1034 West 20th Street. Between Raspberry Street and Cascade Street.

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0: 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Your crosses are Raspberry Street and Cascade Street for a 24-year-old male. Traumatic injuries. He's out front.
1: 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Had injuries.

DC-143, you're responding. Yeah, was probably one for a traumatic injury. 1034 West 20th. Patient's going to be out front. You're going to have a 24-year-old male. Cross streets will be Cascade and Raspberry.

Western Utah 23, MP 27, EMS response analyst, breathing with difficulty breathing, 241651 court. West Ridge, 923, NP27, ALS, Brighton 1, difficulty breathing, 2416, Brighton 1 quarter.

247 back in. 247. Okay. 27.

0: I'd be 27, 24, 16, Brentwood Court, dead end in a Cameo Way or cross streets. Go for an 85-year-old female, difficulty breathing, vomiting.
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0: 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EC-122, BLS priority 2 for fall, 956 West 2nd Street.
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0: not seen. 923, can't see. EC-122, BLS priority 2 for fall, 956 West 2nd Street.
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0: 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MP14, EMS response, ALS Priority 1 for an assault, 2670 West 8th Street, Colony Pub, APB.
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0: Edinburgh, first responding came to the squad. DLS 1 fall victim 13470 Cambridge Springs Road. Edinburgh, first responding came to the squad. DLS 1 fall victim 13470 Cambridge Springs Road.
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0: Forest Home responding.
1: Four oh seven BLS one fall 13470 Cambridge Springs Road, Perry Lane to State Highway 99 on your cross streets, 83-year-old male.
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VLS magnitude for heat or cold exposure. Community Health Net, 1202 State Street, out front on the bench. You have a 62, 62-year-old male.

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I have a 18-year-old female. 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Your cross streets are going to be Hatch and Turnpike Road.

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Crescent, first responded with two EMS ALS 1 diabetic, 10765 West Main Road. Crescent, first respond group, as you were, Echo 2, EMS ALS 1 diabetic, Weaver Hillside Homes, 10765 West Main Road.

Echo 2 ALS 1, diabetic, 10765 West Main Road, Weaver Hillside Homes, Lot 28, Clinton to Appletree or your cross streets, an 81-year-old male with a numb foot, but also not alert.

Direct first respond, West County 112, EMS ALS 1, fall victim, 41 Sunset Drive. Direct first respond, West County 112, EMS ALS 1, fall victim, 41 Sunset. ALS 1 fall, 41 Sunset Drive, tilled into East Main or your cross streets. 76-year-old female fall with a leg injury and not alert.

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0: 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EMS, BLS Bright 2, location 4855 West Ridge Road, St. Mary's, room 1197. Anthony 14, BLS Bright 2, location 4855 West Ridge Road, St. Mary's, room 1197. Use the main entrance.
1: 14.
0: Happy 14, 4855 West Ridge Road, St. Mary's, room 1197, main entrance. Carlton Court, Asbury Road, your cross streets, girl for a 91-year-old female, general illness.

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0: 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Lake City first respond, West 2115 EMS, VLS 2 full, victim 130 Smith Street.
1: 9112, will you respond?
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2: Good.

Westbound at 116 EMS, BLS 2 for a fall victim, 8637 Maple Crest Drive. Westbound at 116 EMS, BLS 2 for a fall victim, 8637 Maple Crest Drive.

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1: 116, that's 8637 Maple Crest Drive between Countryside and Georgetown for a 92-year-old female fall victim.

Okay, first respond with West County 116 for a fall victim. BLSQ 8637 Maple Crest Drive. McCain, first respond with West County 116, EMS, BLS 2 for a fall victim, 8637 Maple Crest Drive.

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1: Fairfield Echo 2 EMS ALS 1 for a fall victim, Brevelure Village, 5456 East Lake Road. Fairfield Echo 2 EMS ALS 1 for a fall victim, Brevelure Village, 5456 East Lake Road.
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1: Echo 2, this is Prevalier Village, 5456 East Lake Road between Boyer and Pelham, room 404, 81-year-old female, multiple falls.
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1: That's Revelier Village, 5456 East Lake Road, between Boyer and Pelham, room 404. 81-year-old female, multiple falls.

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0: 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Sarah Reed, 227 West 22, room 204. 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

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Paramedic intercept with Plattsburgh Priority 1 for difficulty breathing, 8224 Plattsburgh Waterford Road, responding for a 75-year-old male, 727.

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0: 142 responding, ALS priority 1 for an ill patient, 3024 Ellsworth, responding for an 80-year-old female, 905.
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1: This is not a structured fire. They have a burn barrel in the backyard. You can cancel all incoming units.
0: All units responding to West Hudson McConnell, you're in service for 925. 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

0: 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Can you give me a landline, please?
1: 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Have PD on board or no?
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1: 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Have PD on board or no?
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0: 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One BLS coming off the floor, going to a residence. 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

0: 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Commercial fire alarm, 3205 Hazel Street, between West 32nd Street and West 34th Street.
1: 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Commercial fire alarm, 3205 Hazel.
2: Responding. It's be Hoffman Glass. West 32nd and West 34th, you're crossing.

0: streets. If needed, you're going to have hydrant northeast, 32nd and Hazel on a 12. Northeast, 32nd and Maple on a 12. It's going to be general 1st and 2nd floor fire alarm.
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0: West County 116, West County 115 EMS. West County 116, 115 EMS. ALS 1 breathing problems, Pleasant Ridge Manor. 8300 West Ridge Road.
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0: West County 116, 115 EMS, ALS 1 for breathing problems, Pleasant Ridge Manor, 8300 West Ridge Road.
2: 116.
0: That's Pleasant Ridge Manor, 8300 West Ridge Road. Between Dobler and Blair, Unit J, Juliet, 69-year-old male, breathing problems.
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3: 207, that's 9652, Jenny Lane, between Dar and Brook. 80-year-old female, abdominal pain.

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3: 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Difficulty breathing. 1206 East Lake Road. Engine 8. Difficulty breathing. 1206 East Lake Road. Between Lighthouse Street and Hess Avenue.
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0: 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MP5 first responded, MP14 EMS response, Bill's 31 fall victim. Voices for Independence, 1432 Wilkins Road.
1: County 207.
0: 207. MP5 first responded, MP14 EMS response, Bill's 1 fall victim. Voices for Independence, 1432 Wilkins, outside by the basketball court.
1: You can go ahead and pick up Echo 1, thank you.
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0: Incoming 8 responding. This will be Lighthouse Apartments, apartment 205. Lighthouse to Hester, Cross Streets. 70-year-old male. MP14, you're responding. The voices for Independence House, 1432 Wilkins Road, between Windward and apartment 205, Lighthouse to Hester, Cross Streets, 70-year-old male. MP14, you're responding. The voices for Independence House, 1432 Wilkins Road, between Windward and...
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0: Full front, you're responding for 26-year-old female, fall victim, hit her face with lacerations, possible concussion. It'll be at the basketball courts.
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1: Erie County Control 1148 responding.
0: 1148. This is going to be a priority 1 response. 15 Hazen Street between Parade Street and Odell. Unknown age female. Fall victim. Update. That's going to be a 57-year-old. Possible diabetic. 923 MP27 EMS. BLS-1 fall victim. 2604 East Twin Circle. 923 MP27 EMS, BLS 1 fall, 2604 Eastwind.
5: 27.
0: 27, you're responding. 2604 Eastwind Circle, Eastwind Lane, right here cross streets. 77-year-old female.
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0: 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Union City, technical for Bloomfield EMS, BLS 2, field station 36774, Mount Pleasant Road.
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0: County 237 will be out to one story commercial. Looks like evacuation has been completed and they are doing some sort of construction here. I'll be investigating.
1: 237 one story commercial, evacuation is completed, investigating.
2: Your County 2148 responding.
1: Seven forty-eight, 36774 Mount Pleasant Road in Bloomfield Township, State Highway 8 and Weed Road, your cross streets. 35-year-old male, general illness.

0: County 263 is on the road.
1: T67 is Port Erie Plaza 609 through between Redwood and Iroquois. There is a hydrant in front of that address.
2: County from 237.
1: 237, go ahead.
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0: This is going to be set off by that construction. They're doing hydrant and sprinkler system work here, and they thought it was on test. Apparently not. So nothing going on here but construction. Come pick everybody up.
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Engine 923 are responding. 5016 Tremont Parkway, West 50th, and West Gore cross streets. It's a hallway smoke detector. If you need it, your closest hydrant's going to be Northeast, 51st, and Dorchester.

0: 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MP27. ALS-1, difficulty breathing. St. Vincent's Urgent Care, 4247 West Ridge Road.
1: Cranesville West 2112 EMS.
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3: 27 in route.
1: Cranesville West County 112 EMS. ALS-1 breathing problems. 11753 Pennside Road. Cranesville West County 112 EMS. ALS-1 for breathing problems. 11753 Pennside Road.
0: 27, you're going to St. Vincent's Urgent Care, 4247 West Ridge Road. The key to Sherwood, your cross streets, room number 3. You have a 75-year-old female difficulty breathing.
4: 9112 responding.
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0: 617 was 20.
1: Six 617, that's 11753 Pennside Road between Keithville and Route 18. We're an 81-year-old male, difficulty breathing.

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Fairfield EMS, PLS 2 for a fall victim at Barnabas Court, South 5456 East Lake Road. Fairfield EMS, PLS 2 for a fall victim, Barnabas Court, South 5456 East Lake Road.

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0: Coyote 13 responding. German Old French or cross streets. We have a basement heat detector if you need to get a hydrant. Northwest 31st and Old French on a 6. Northeast 31st and German on a 6.
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0: West Virginia, Union City 4. 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Possible class 5 on scene.
1: County 17-1's going to the scene. I live right down the road. Do I need to bring my side-by-side? 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
0: 1781, that would be very helpful, yes.
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0: 148, that's 8483 Haskell Hill Road between Hobson Hill and Muncie Road. There is an access road in the backside of the property. 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It's quite a hike in the woods.
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0: 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Motor vehicle accident. 3101 Burton Avenue. Between East 31st Street and East 32nd Street.
1: 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The Ball Pavilion, 5416 East Lake Road.
2: County 115.
1: Airfield Echo 2, EMS response, ALS 1, unresponsive patient. Regular village, the Ball Pavilion, 5416 East Lake Road, Bravo number 16.
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1: Echo 2, you're responding. Regular village, the Ball Pavilion, 5416 East Lake, between Boyer and Countryside, Bravo number 16. Unknown age, female, unresponsive patient. Uncooperative caller.
5: 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We're going to head back to the woods. The flaggers are going to remain at the road for Chris.
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0: Heavy 13 responding. Two cars, one injury.
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2: 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VLF Priority 1, Burton MVA, 3101 Burton Ave. Engine 13 is your first responder, responding for a 65-year-old male, 1207.
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0: 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On scene, we got a tractor down in the ravine on its side. I'm going to go down and investigate.
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0: 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Await orders from 17E1. I'm sure you heard it's classified.
1: 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My partner's coming back from side by side with family members.
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3: Unity, Waterford, EMS. 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VLS 2 for traumatic injury, 15524 Kimball Hill Road. Union City, Waterford for the squad. VLS 2, traumatic injury, 15524 Kimball Hill Road.
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0: Is PSP on the way?
1: PSP has been notified, yes.
0: Thank you.
2: 13 responding, 633 East 19.
3: Erie County 219 around Crew 6.
1: Engine 13. Ryan and Reed are your cross streets. The apartment number 2. 219 en route. 8483 Haskell Hill Road between Hobson Hill and Muncie Road is going to be your cross streets. You may have better access in between 8465 and 8451 at the street access there.
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2: 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Motor vehicle accident, West 18th Street at Cascade Street. 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Motor vehicle accident, West 18th Street at Cascade Street.

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1: 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Heavy 14-year-old was on a bike hit by a bus.
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0: All right. 219 is going back with their rescue team as far as they can go with their vehicle.
1: Copy that. They should be able to make it all the way back here.
0: Copy. Thank you.

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0: 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Waterford, Ferry Highway for the squad, operations for ALS, EMS ALS 1 for an unconscious patient, Rainbow Valley Mobile Home Park, 11682 North Route 97.
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1: EC-190, paramedic intercept with Lotsburg for an unconscious patient, 11682 North Route 97, lot number 28.
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1: 190 responding paramedic intercept with Wattsburg, priority 1 for an unconscious patient, Rainbow Valley Mobile Home Park, 11682, Route 97 North, lot number 28, responding for a 75-year-old female, 1304.
2: 14 on scene.
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0: 427, that's Rainbow Valley Mobile Home Park, 11682 North Route 97. Junction is going to be Route 19. 75-year-old female, multiple syncopal episodes. 427, when you get on scene, it's going to be Lot 28.
1: Lot 28.

0: Prairie Highway, 2nd EMS, BLS-2 for abdominal pain, 1040 Town Hall Road West. Prairie Highway, 2nd EMS, BLS-2 for abdominal pain, 1040 Town Hall Road West.
1: On the scene, Water 56.
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0: 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Got a 17-year-old female, unknown consciousness behind the bathroom door. 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

0: 437, that's 1040 Town Hall Road West between Old French and Parson. 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

0: 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Residential fire alarm, 2725 East 30th Street. 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Residential fire alarm, 2725 East 30th Street, between Bird Drive and Groveland Avenue.
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Is CO, no illness. 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
2: 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Gerard, West County 110, EMS, ALS-1 for breathing problems, Elk Creek Lodge, 209 East Main Street.

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0: 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Engine 6. All victim, 946 West 16th Street. Between Cascade Street and Plum Street.
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0: 1148. The ladder make it back with you?
3: Yes, it did.
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2: You realize we're coming with priority 2, do you need us to come priority 1?
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I have you dispatched en route and on scene at 1513.

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0: 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Going to be a pool station, side exit, and additional general fire alarm. If needed, you get a hydrant northeast 5 and stayed on 12. Southeast North Park Road and stayed on 12.
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0: 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Union City, EMS, DLS-2 for a hemorrhage, 8745.
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0: 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Union City, EMS, DLS-2 for a hemorrhage, 8745 Hanlon Road.
1: This is a false alarm. Somebody pulled the pull station on the way out. We're going to release Tower 2. 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
0: Union City, EMS, DLS-2 for a hemorrhage, 8745 Hanlon Road. All companies going to Jimmy John's. 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False alarm.
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0: West Ridge 924, 925, fire alarm.
1: Waterford's 10-4.
0: 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West Ridge 924, 925. Automatic fire alarm. Same area, Tillman, Missouri. 4855 West Ridge Road. West Ridge 924, 925. Automatic fire alarm. Same area. 4855 West Ridge Road. Respond not for a smoker. Jack 1.
2: 925.
0: 725, same area, Tillman, Missouri. 4855 West Ridge Road. Carlton Court, Asbury Road. The unit 27, smoke. In the dining room.
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0: You came in garbled. Can you repeat your last?
1: /113 will be 10-4 with the board.
0: 113, 10-4 with the board. Can I pick up Waterford?
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1138, that's Manly Heights Apartments, 122 North Main Street, apartment 301, 76-year-old male, fall, list assist. PD has been notified.

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0: 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Richford Arms, 515 State, room 507, responding for a 76-year-old female, 1604.
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0: 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Is that the carriage homes or is that the main building?
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0: West County 116, West County 112, Fairview Lakeshore, first respond. EMS, ALS 1, cardiac arrest, Pleasant Ridge Manor, 8300, West Ridge Road. West County 116, West County 112, Fairview Lakeshore for first respond. EMS, ALS 1, cardiac arrest, Pleasant Ridge Manor, 8300, West Ridge Road.
1: 116.
0: That's Pleasant Ridge Manor, 8300 West Ridge Road, between Dobler and Blair, room G as in Gulf, 17, 56-year-old female, cardiac arrest.
1: 112 responding.
0: 112.
2: 5014 EMS.

0: 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ALS 1 Sinkable Episode 1809 Brookside Drive. 5014 EMF. 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
0: Kirby Lakeshore, 924 for the ALS. Assistant
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0: Delaware and Blair cross streets. Golf 17 is the room you're going to. 529 is enough. 529. Ruby Lake Sheriff, 924 for the LS. This is MP14. Take a look, son. 18 on Hembrook address. Ruby Lake Sheriff, 924 for the LS. 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Take a look, son. 1809, Brooks address. N24 disagreed. 923 to assist.
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1: 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Not in arrest at Pleasant Ridge Manor. 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Are you in service?
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1: 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Fairfield Cool, EMS.

0: Scalefield first respond. Coolfield squad, EMS. ULS due for an ill patient. 460 Sparkle Hill Avenue. Scalefield first respond. Coolfield squad, EMS. ULS due for an ill patient. 460 Sparkle Hill Avenue.
1: Dispatch Tower 2.
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0: Fairfield first respond. Coolfield squad, EMS. ULS 2 for an ill patient. 460 Sparkle Hill Avenue. Fairfield first respond. Coolfield squad, EMS. ULS 2 for an ill patient. 460 Sparkle Hill Avenue.
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1: Here at County 272 with ALS dispatch.
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EMS, DLS-2 for a chest pain at Sheets 809 East Main Street. Gerard, first respond, West County 112, EMS, DLS-2 for a chest pain at Sheets 809 East Main Street.

112 at Chiesa, 809 East Main Street between Sunset and Champaign. 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They're going to be driving a silver Honda. 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
1: 27 back in.
0: 27 back in. Perry Highway, EMS, VLS2, for unconscious patient at sheets 8180 Perry Highway.

0: 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Pump 2, there's a female in her vehicle, unresponsive, unconscious.
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0: 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Going to be going to Sheets 8180 Perry Highway, pump 2 for a female unconscious in her vehicle.
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0: 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MV27 BLS2, ill patient, 5515 Washington Avenue.
1: 27.

I'll be 27 en route, 5515 Washington Avenue. Cross streets are going to be Pershing Ave and Charles Street. 63-year-old female with vomiting and dehydration.

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3: 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Soldiers and Palace 560 East Creek.
4: One is seven responding.
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107, you're responding. CLS priority 1, soldiers with sailors. 560 East 3rd Street in the old building. C, as in Charlie, 501A. 490, 90-year-old male. Back pain, dizzy. 1815.

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0: County 116, EMS BLS 244, Manchester Commons 6351 Westlake Road. West County 116, EMS BLS 244, Manchester Commons 6351 Westlake Road.
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0: 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On the Woodside Place, room 14. 93-year-old female, ball with some hip pain.
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2: Corey EMS, BLS 2 for a fall, Pleasant Manor, 251 West Pleasant Street. Corey EMS, BLS 2 for a fall, Pleasant Manor, 251 West Pleasant.

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0: 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DLS 2 Fall. Doesn't matter. 251 West Pleasant.

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